cry if you saw me crying? 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
2: This is the story of my baker, the meanest cat from old.

I can easily feel myself slipping and slipping more and more away into that super world of my own. 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